Anton Rubinstein was, by all accounts, one of the greatest players ever to pound the ivories. It was said that audiences went home limp after one.

0: That's John Batiste, riffing on Mozart. He'll be riffing on Beethoven later.
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